0: 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I did sing on that record.
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4: Okay. Okay, Eddie. This one's for you.